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If a Rolex, I won't about to drop. I reserve the shit like I'm indigenous. Bobby from 6-1 bro, and he under my arm like I'm ticklish. How did they say they got classics if it's shit that you never revisited? And if that's shit you revisited.

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0: 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Waktunya kamu request lagu favorit kamu. 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